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It was just very scary. Mm. I was very scared.

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0: Pro2 RRI Bandar Lampung.
1: 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Put a false got me. Whole different animal.
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0: 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I want more of this shit. 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You know what I want. You fucking know what I want. What the fuck is wrong with you? You know what I want.
1: Teman Pro2, Piala Dunia 2026 sebentar lagi. RRI menjadi pemegang hak siar terestrial audio di Indonesia dengan bangga mempersembahkan program spesial Pesta Bola Dunia 2026. 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